0: 91.1 The Globe. That was Presley Hale with Busy. It is now 4:45 and a sunny 87. My name is Rose, and as this is a culturally progressive music station, I would like to tell you about the culturally progressive music that I have been listening to recently. So as of this last week, I've been really into Joni Mitchell. I've been listening to her a lot on Spotify. I've been listening to her radio on Spotify. I'm just loving her sound. And so the song that I'd like to talk about right now is My Old Man by Joni Mitchell. I love this song because it's just such a simple, sweet love song. I love piano. She's a very great piano player, but it also has sort of like jazzy, bluesy influences, which I have been loving recently. I was recently, or just before coming on here, I was on a Reddit forum talking about My Old Man from Joni Mitchell because I wanted to hear what other people were thinking about it. And some people were sort of hating on it. They were saying they didn't like the lyrics. They said they were too juvenile. They were too simple. But I like them. I think that as an adult songwriter, they should be allowed creative freedom to write with whatever age they want. So if this is a juvenile love song, I think that was the goal. So it's up to you to decide what you think of My Old Man by Joni Mitchell, but you'll be hearing it just after our sports and weather. So keep it locked on The Globe.
1: Nelson's Herb Garden, Edwardsburg, Michigan, features Frontier Co-op spices and teas, local honey, maple syrup, and meat. 574-215-8212. In Goshen Athletics, a busy Wednesday is on the horizon as women's soccer travels up to Kalamazoo, Michigan to take on Kalamazoo College. The Hornets are currently 4-2 with one tie, and the Maple Leafs are 3-3 with one tie. The first kickoff will commence at 4:30. Meanwhile, our men's soccer team will be back in action right here at Goshen College to take on Indiana University Northwest. The Red Hawks are currently 4-3, while Goshen College is looking for their first win of the season. The game will be tomorrow at 6 p.m. And finally, our women's volleyball team will be playing against Huntington University inside the Ruth Gundam Gymnasium right here at Goshen College. The Foresters are currently 6-9, while the Maple Leafs are 1-14 and looking to improve on their season. The first serve will be tomorrow at 7:30 p.m. That's going to do it for your sports. My name is Andrew Jackson.
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1: Good afternoon, Michiana. It is Andrew Jackson here with your 48-hour weather forecast. Today we have a high of 72 and a low of 46 with some sunny skies, possibly some cloudy skies throughout the rest of the day. Then tomorrow on Tuesday, high 85, low of 61 with a little bit of rain here and there. And then on Wednesday, we're going to have some more rain coming in with a high of 79 and a low of 68. That's going to do it for your 48-hour weather forecast.

0: Melt with you from Modern English. 91.1 The Globe. It is now 5 o'clock. We're back at the top of the hour in a sunny 88. My name is Rose, and I'm here for another hour until 6 for your afternoon drive. Coming up at 5:30, I'm going to be giving a random trivia question, and the answer will be revealed at 5:45. So if you're into trivia, or if you just like learning new facts, or you just like listening to my voice, I suggest you keep listening for this. But coming up right now, we have Jamestown Revival with Juniper and Jin. You're going to hear that just after our weather. Keep it locked on 91.1 The Globe.
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4: Good afternoon, Globe pals. It is Andrew Jackson here with your 48-hour weather forecast. We have a high of 72 and a low of 46 on this Monday with some sunny and cloudy skies to wrap the day up. Then tomorrow on Tuesday, we have some rain coming in with a high of 85 and a low of 61. And then on Wednesday, high 79, low of 68 with some more rain headed our direction. That's going to do it for your 48-hour weather forecast. 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

0: 91.1 The Globe, that was Elton John with Blueberry Hill. It is now 5:15 and a sunny 88. My name is Rose, and I would like to tell you all about our very new Globe track of the week for this week. This just came out today, and it is Won't You Come Out Tonight by Jesse Wells. This song is from Wells's newest album, Masks Off, and it talks about Wells pursuing a love interest. That's all I'm going to tell you right now, but there's a full feature on our website, globeradio.org. It's written by Liam Shaw. If you want to listen to it right now, though, you're in luck, because coming up, we have Jesse Wells with Won't You Come Out Tonight, and you're going to hear that just after our sports and weather. Keep it locked on 91.1 The Globe.
1: 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Beginning in the MLB, Aaron Judge hit his first home run since May 24th, which helped the New York Yankees clinch the postseason. Judge, who returned last week after recovering from injury, hit a three-run homer in the eighth inning to seal the deal, winning 8-3. The Yankees are now looking for their first World Series since 2009. Meanwhile, in the NBA, Kawhi Leonard has been traded from the Los Angeles Clippers to the Toronto Raptors. The two-and-a-half-month trade was finally made yesterday as the Clippers received Brandon Ingram, Grady Dick, two first- and second-round picks, and a pick swap. Executive Vice President Bobby Webster was very excited, saying, quote, "We're thrilled to welcome Kawhi back to Toronto," end quote. And in the NFL, the Kansas City Chiefs defeated the Denver Broncos 31-10 last night. Patrick Mahomes led the charge for the Chiefs, scoring a touchdown himself while handing off one to Kenneth Walker and throwing one to Rashee Rice. The Chiefs are now second overall in the AFC West Division. That's going to do it for your sports.
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1: Good afternoon, Globe Radio. It is Andrew Jackson here with your 48-hour weather forecast. Today we have a high of 72 and a low of 46 with some partly cloudy skies to wrap the day up. Then tomorrow on Tuesday, high 85, low of 61 with some rainy conditions heading our way. And then on Wednesday, we're going to see some more rain dropping down with a high of 79 and a low of 68. 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

0: Take It to the Limit from the Eagles. 91.1 The Globe. It is now 5:29, almost 5:30, and a sunny 87. My name is Rose, and for today's trivia question, I am in the realm of music because I know that our listeners love music. So here is my trivia question of the day. Who is the first Black woman with a soul songwriting credit on the number one country hit? If you have an answer, you can call it into 574-535-7488 or wait around until 5:45 when I reveal the answer. Once again, who is the first Black woman with a soul songwriting credit on a number one country hit? You're going to find out at 5:45, so until then, keep it locked on 91.1 The Globe.
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10: Good afternoon, Michiana. It is Andrew Jackson here with your 48-hour weather forecast. Today we have a high of 72 and a low of 46 with some sunny skies, possibly some cloudy skies throughout the rest of the day. Then tomorrow on Tuesday, high 85, low of 61 with a little bit of rain here and there. And then on Wednesday, we're going to have some more rain coming in with a high of 79 and a low of 68. That's going to do it for your 48-hour weather forecast.
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0: 91.1 The Globe. That was Tracy Chapman with Fast Car. It is now 5:45 and a sunny 88. My name is Rose, and if you were here for my last break at 5:30, that last song might have just been an answer to our trivia question. Our trivia question was, who was the first black woman with a sole songwriting credit on a number one country hit? And our answer is, drumroll please, Tracy Chapman with Fast Car. This song was her debut single from her debut self-titled album in 1988, and this song received 3 Grammy nominations and won an MTV Music Video Award. So coming up, we're going to hear a little bit more from Tracy Chapman. We're going to hear talking about a revolution, and that's coming up just after our sports and weather. Keep it locked on 91.1 The Globe.
1: Nelson's Herb Garden, Edwardsburg, Michigan, features Frontier Co-op spices and teas, local honey, maple syrup, and meat. 574-215-8212. In Goshen Athletics, a busy Wednesday is on the horizon as women's soccer travels up to Kalamazoo, Michigan to take on Kalamazoo College. The Hornets are currently 4-2 with one tie, and the Maple Leafs are 3-3 with one tie. The first kickoff will commence at 4:30. Meanwhile, our men's soccer team will be back in action right here at Goshen College to take on Indiana University Northwest. The Red Hawks are currently 4-3, while Goshen College is looking for their first win of the season. The game will be tomorrow at 6 p.m. And finally, our women's volleyball team will be playing against Huntington University inside the Ruth Gundam Gymnasium right here at Goshen College. The Foresters are currently 6-9, while the Maple Leafs are 1-14 and looking to improve on their season. The first serve will be tomorrow at 7:30 p.m. That's going to do it for your sports. My name is Andrew Jackson.
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1: Good afternoon, Globe Pals. It is Andrew Jackson here with your 48-hour weather forecast. We have a high of 72 and a low of 46 on this Monday with some sunny and cloudy skies to wrap the day up. Then tomorrow on Tuesday, we have some rain coming in with a high of 85 and a low of 61. And then on Wednesday, high 79, low of 68 with some more rain headed our direction. That's going to do it for your 48-hour weather forecast. Back to the music.

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1: Screedin', screedin', screedin', screedin', screedin', screedin', screedin'. Deep blue neon, Bud Light light. Bud it to my left, Bud it to my right. Oh, honky tonk, Saturday night. Mixing in the politics and fixing the fight. If there's anything to get them back, getting along, it's a good old fashioned title stopping country song. For the

0: 91.1 The Globe. That was Phoebe Bridgers with I Can't Wait. And if you just heard a crash in the background, that was my water bottle falling. Well, it is now 6 o'clock. We are back at the top of the hour in a sunny 88. My name is Rose, and unfortunately, I am heading out for the evening. But please do not worry. There is plenty of culturally progressive music coming up. Starting off, we have Hey Nothing with Hound, and you're going to hear that just after our weather. Keep it locked on 91.1 The Globe, culturally progressive music.
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0: 91.1 The Globe. This is Rose with your 48-hour weather forecast. Today we're going to see a high of 72, low of 61, mostly sunny. Tuesday we're looking at a high of 84, low of 66, and partially cloudy. And Wednesday we're going to see a high of 75, low of 67, with some scattered thunderstorms. 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

0: 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It somehow speaks to me in a way that other music doesn't. 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My name is Marn, and I'm your DJ. 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

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You might find yourself alone with just your shame. But it's not over. It's all gonna be okay. And when times are tough, remember what

0: we just wrapped up another set of culturally progressive music. Thanks for listening. My name is Marin, and I'm with you through the late night hours. It's just you, me, and the music all night long. 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